From breaking stories to good news from next door, Discover Humboldt delivers. 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
2: 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I'm Olivia Rodrigo.
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0: All right, we got a call, so let's go and answer that and see who we get for this morning. Good morning, you're on with Sarah.
2: Hi, Sarah, how are you this morning?
0: I'm good, how are you?
2: Good, it's Allison calling.
0: Hey, Allison, are you calling to play Farmyard Frenzy?
2: Sure.
0: All right, so that means you get a total of 15 seconds. I know it doesn't seem long.
2: Okay.
0: To name 7 items that you can find on the farm. And I will give you a letter that they have to start with.
2: Okay.
0: Make sense?
2: Yep.
0: All right. The letter that you get today is the letter T as in Tom. Ready?
2: Okay. Yep.
0: Go.
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0: of rain end near midnight, then cloudy, 30% chance of showers to follow, low of 12. Saturday, cloudy, slight chance of showers in the morning, clearing near noon, high of 21. Sunday, sunny and 24. Monday, a mix of sun and cloud, a high of 19. And Tuesday, sunshine once again with a high of 21.
1: Highway 368, Highway 16.
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Stay caught up. 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